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I lay there in the sun and felt it caressing my face as I fell asleep and dreamed. I dreamed I was in a Hollywood movie.

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She poured some of the wine from the bottle into the glass and raised it to her lips.

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0: 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Can I have the attention of the class? For 1 second.
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0: 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Uh-huh. 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
1: My friend said all the stuff was really beautiful.
2: 96.9 FM, La Poderosa, emoción musical.